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1: I've heard people say that too much of anything is not good for you, baby. 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There's many times that we've loved and we've shared love and made love. 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

0: breaking point, kid. 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Get your net.
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0: Y por aquí llegan los hermanos Young, o lo que es lo mismo, AC/DC, con sus guitarras potentes y con historias que contarnos, como la de Jack, que ha marcado historia por hacer referencia a una enfermedad con la que estuvieron todos contagiados.
1: She gave me the queen. 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

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Our colors will fade eventually. 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Oh my, my, oh my, my love. I take one look at you, you're taking me out.

Este es uno de nuestros clásicos de todos los tiempos. Todos los tiempos. It was a teenage wedding and the old folks wished them well. You could see that Pierre did truly love the mademoiselle.

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1: 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For every ending is Mega Starter. When they bring the dark, we bring the light. Let's go.